0: 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Frank, what's the deal with all your barbecue stuff?
1: You know, because of price hikes, I actually stopped buying all my barbecue stuff. I love grilling. I love using the skeet wood chips. I love using, like, all the good material and the fuel. And right. I can't do it anymore. 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
0: You know what? I know it doesn't. But maybe get some, like, regular sticks and just make, like, a fire. See what you can do. Improvise!

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Sometimes you need to give the finger to a tough day, and we're here for that. Guaranteed human.

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1: It's Josh, and I got to tell you something. 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You know, maybe something's going on with you, and I can help you out. Well, hit me up. Let's do it.

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1: 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It's really great to know that you're listening to me right now because, well, that makes me feel really good. And even though it's not about me, it's about you. I appreciate you listening, and I just want to say thank you. Thanks for listening. You're the best.

0: 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Bob, what's going on, dude?
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2: 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They're so annoying. 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
2: 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Just get to talk to everybody. You get to listen to everybody. It's better that way.
1: Yeah, and then you have less fights about things like, you know, politics. 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
1: In the words of Willy Wonka, is it Saturday? Is it Sunday? Something like that.
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Thanks for hanging out. It's Stacy with you. Now, if you're a Queens of the Stone Age fan like I am, they announced the details of their 9th album, Perfect. Awful. What a terrible name. They got a couple singles off there, but that is out on October 30th.

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1: It's Stacy, and we'll never give you the silent treatment. If we do, it's called dead air, and nobody wins.

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A little STP. Or Stone Temple Pilots if you're not into the whole brevity thing.

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1: Thanks for hanging out. Flea from the Red Hot Chili Peppers. 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
1: It's Stacy, and we know you can't see us. 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
1: It's Stacy, and we're a few years in now. Creed, they tested the waters, if you will, a few years back and realized that it's working. The summer of 99 and beyond crew. So for 2027, this is set for late April, Miami, Bahamas. Freaking good.

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1: It's Stacy and a ton of dates from a David Lee Roth. His Don't Love Me, Rent Me tour. We're going

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1: There's still talks of Rush maybe doing a Las Vegas residency at the Sphere. We'll see. If so, 15 to 20 shows or so, looking at 2027.

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4: 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Caught up with Kyle Fletcher. 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

0: Rock 106.9, Canton's Rock Station. What adult behavior do you have no patience for? That is today's talk back question of the day. Olivia, what do you got for me?
1: I have no patience for adults cutting in line. Like whether it be a line at the store or like a theme park or something, I think that adults should not be doing that.
0: Yes, adults should know better. Their kids, not so much. But then again, if the adults are cutting, the

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1: I think I may have found the laciest Halloween costume ever, and you know what? I kind of love it. Hey, it's Battle. Pabst Blue Ribbon is releasing a special Friday the 13th 12-packs featuring Jason Voorhees. 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
1: So our iHeartRadio Music Festival is happening literally in a couple of weeks, and we want to get you there in Vegas. $1,000 spending cash, plus we'll take care of everything. Another chance to win tomorrow morning, 9 a.m. We'll give you that first keyword of the day to text in and win. Oh, yeah, we also added another band to the lineup. This band. The world is-

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1: Yeah, I am definitely not going to be one of those guys that says, hey, you know what? I'll try it. Apparently, scientists are doing something interesting with cookies. That is definitely a hard pass for this fat guy. I'll tell you more about it next.

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1: So it appears that we have some more information about this Ozzy biopic, according to Jack Osbourne. I'll fill you in on the details next.

Hey, what's up? It's Battle here on Rock 106.9. And go ahead and do me a favor. Make us your number one preset. And then you can keep Canton's Rock Station at your fingertips anytime you hit that button.

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1: Well, here's one thing that could get the talk back mic going today. 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So which side are you on? 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
1: Hanging out with you Sunday, fun day rolling on, and $1,000 and a trip to Vegas could be yours. 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

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Hey, be honest. 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

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Hey, if you happen to, be scrolling through social media today, scroll on over to my page, hit that follow button. 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
1: 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Going to wrap things up here on your Sunday fun day. Appreciate you letting me hang out with you. It's been fun. Instagram, hit that follow button. Battle on air. Time for me to get on out of here. Love you. Mean it. Bye-bye.
2: Yeah.

permission. 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

Canton's Rock 106.9. Oh, the old closing time when you're out in the bar. Last call, everybody. And now the pressure's on. Anybody here I have a shot with? Or yeah, looks like I'm off to Denny's again for another early morning bite to eat.

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Sometimes you need to give the finger to a tough day, and we're here for that. 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

0: Canton's Rock Station, Rock 106.9. Hey, how are you? I'm Pat Lynch. Good afternoon. Thanks for rocking with us on this Sunday. Did you read through the whole settlement that occurred earlier this week with Meta, you know, parent company of Facebook and Instagram? Billions of dollars will be paid out to various states and a new pledge from Zuckerberg's company to put a lot of guardrails and restrictions in place for young social media users on their Facebook and Instagram platforms. This whole thing smacks of exactly the way Big Tobacco went for the longest time, right? Remember, the tobacco company executives would testify in front of Congress. Nicotine is not addictive. Nicotine is not addictive. And we know how that all went. Same thing with the social media and their algorithms. You know, they'll say one thing and have been saying one, but now push has come to shove and it's all coming full circle. We'll see how it goes.
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1: So I'm thinking another Metallica moment would be in order for our Sunday afternoon. I'm not detecting any pushback on that game plan.

0: Canton's Rock Station, Rock 106.9. I'm Pat Lynch. Hello there. Good afternoon. Do you or anyone you know participate in triathlon? I don't know how you do it. I don't. How about the dude this week? He's from South Carolina. He's getting set to be in an Ironman competition in Georgia that's coming up. So he took a bunch of, you know, folks he's training with to go actually, you know, work in Georgia and do the course where it'll be for real before you know it. During the swimming portion, he's in the Savannah River. It's attacked by an alligator. Fight off a 5-foot alligator training for the, you know, the Ironman. Why do they call it the Ironman? Yeah, you never know. You know, you get hit up by an alligator trying to do the swimming portion. He was all right. He was going to be all right.
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1: Oh, Canton's Rock 106.9. Hey, you're not yawning and thinking of taking a nap on us here, are you? Come on. It's just getting ready to step on the gas. Sort of snap you back into it.

0: Hanson's Rock Station, Rock 106.9. Hey there, I'm Pat Lynch. I'm reading this whacked out article. I love tech related news. I'm not so sure I'm crazy about this. It's more drone stuff. Man, these things are everywhere. I saw a Walmart drone the other day. Yeah, that service available in a lot of places, dropping stuff off. These couple of students who go to Cambridge in the UK are developing a system where swarms of drones will go up into the clouds above solar farms. And they've got something going on where these drones are going to disperse the clouds in order to direct more sunlight down towards solar farms. They say, well, it's okay because there's no chemicals involved. I just, you mess with Mother Nature, you know, eventually Mother Nature wins. So, you know, danger, Will Robinson.
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I truly believe you can't get too much of a good thing. And when it comes to music, Metallica falls into the good thing

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1: It's Josh, and you know how easy it is to get a hold of me? 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
1: 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Kathy, I know you got an issue. What's going on, my friend?
2: I just can't stand how unpolite people are in air travel these days. I mean, it used to be that you would dress to get on a plane and you would be respectful of others, and now everybody's in their pajamas and they're slobbering all over people, and it's turned a bad eye to it.
1: Yeah, you know what? Let's go back to those days. I want to dress up in a suit and be completely uncomfortable on a plane.

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1: 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James, what exactly happened to you when you were younger?
2: One time when I was a little kid, and I swear this is true, I saw a flying fish that wasn't just like gliding on the water. Mm-hmm. It flew up to me and spoke words.
1: Okay.
2: And I don't care if you don't believe me.
1: Right.
2: It happened.
1: Yeah, I don't believe you. I think you were playing Super Mario Brothers. That's usually what happens. James, thanks for listening.
3: One, two, three,